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7: It's going to be chilly the next couple of nights and sunny the next couple of days. Overnight tonight, clear skies and 36, sunshine 64 tomorrow, but a frost advisory overnight tomorrow night into Monday morning, a low at 35, and again, sunny and high in the mid-60s for Monday. Currently,

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It's getting kind of ridiculous. I'm certainly ready for Carrie to start burning it all

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2: 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I take pictures because they don't remember. They don't remember. When they was crying and when they was asking for the money, I take pictures of them. I say, you remember this shit? Look at this picture. Look at it. Remember you was begging? You was crying, talking about you don't want to live no more. You see this? And they try to deny, man. That ain't me. That's a close-up shot. That is you. That's when you was on your knees right there.
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4: The nation's first public long-term care insurance program is now paying benefits. WaCares, approved by the legislature in 2019, went live in July and so far has received 800 applications for benefits.
5: Fewer people have applied than we originally anticipated, but we've had almost 7,000 people create an account, which allows them to see their program statement to see how many years they've contributed into the program.
4: The state's B Rector says over 200 people have so far been approved for benefits. WaCares is paid for via a payroll tax and is mandatory for most workers. 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
5: The kinds of things that $36,500 can purchase is 10 hours a week of somebody coming into your home to help you with those activities of daily living for 2 years. 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
4: Rector's message to Washingtonians.
5: We're here to help, and we want people to be able to access the benefits that they've paid into and that they're eligible for.
4: Rector was interviewed on TVW's The Impact. 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
4: A frost advisory begins at midnight tomorrow night and continues until 8 a.m. Monday. Lows dip down to about 41 tonight under clear skies, northeast winds around 5 miles per hour. Daytime highs approaching 61. Tomorrow, mainly clear skies. Lows dip down to about 40 tomorrow night. Sunny skies, Monday. Clouds on the increase by Tuesday. Highs in the low 60s. That's your forecast from the KGY Weather Center. I'm meteorologist Kara Foster. Currently, it's 56 degrees.

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2: Frost advisory begins at midnight tomorrow night and continues until 8 a.m. Monday. Lows dip down to about 41 tonight under clear skies, northeast winds around 5 miles per hour. Daytime highs approaching 61, tomorrow mainly clear skies. Lows dip down to about 40 tomorrow night. Sunny skies, Monday, clouds on the increase by Tuesday, highs in the low 60s. That's your forecast from the KGY Weather Center. I'm meteorologist Kara Foster. Currently 54.

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0: News Radio. I'm Rob Martier. Cleanup and recovery efforts are underway across the southeast as remnants of Hurricane Isaias weaken and move further inland. Four people have been killed, two in Florida and two in Alabama. Over 600,000 customers remain without power in the region. President Trump is urging his supporters in Tennessee to get out and vote in the midterms. Speaking at a rally in Clarksville today, Trump said Democrats want to burn down all that his administration has accomplished in his second term. Trump was joined by U.S. Senator Marsha Blackburn, the Republican nominee for governor. College football rolls on today and look for big changes in the top 25 after a huge upset. At the Cotton Bowl in Dallas, number one ranked Texas lost to Oklahoma 27-24. The Sooners outscored the Longhorns 17-7 in the fourth quarter, handing Texas their first loss of the season. Rob Martier, NBC News Radio.
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0: What we're gonna do right here is go back.
1: I now call upon the Islamic Republic of Iran and the Republic of Iraq to discontinue all military action on 20 August 1988.
2: Michael Jackson was injured this evening at the Shrine Auditorium while filming a commercial. He was working with some explosive devices and also smoke, and a mishap occurred.
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3: What are we gonna do? 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
5: That's all this wee stuff. They just want the rabbit.
0: And all that rabbit wanted was Jessica.
6: I'm not bad. I'm just drawn that way.
0: The film, of course, Who Framed Roger Rabbit, starring Bob Hoskins. Charles Fleischer was the voice of Roger. Kathleen Turner gave life to Jessica, even though she was uncredited in the film. While Roger was bouncing off the walls in Toontown and exploding onto the big screen, on the radio in 1988, John

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12: A frost advisory begins at midnight tomorrow night and continues until 8 a.m. Monday. Lows dip down to about 41 tonight under clear skies, northeast winds around 5 miles per hour. Daytime highs approaching 61. Tomorrow, mainly clear skies. Lows dip down to about 40 tomorrow night. Sunny skies, Monday. Clouds on the increase by Tuesday. Highs in the low 60s. That's your forecast from the KGY Weather Center. I'm meteorologist Kara Foster. Right now, 53.
0: 95.3. Olympia's KGY. This is MG Kelly here with you. Got a coin for you. Yeah, just drop it in that jukebox right there. You'll be a hero. 1982 for Foreigner on the Amazing 80s.

0: Genesis, and tonight times three. Is MG Kelly with you? In 1983, Xavier Roberts unleashed a doll on the world that was called the Holy Grail of the Christmas shopping season. Roberts took his inspiration from Appalachian folk artists. Adding to their appeal was the statement that the dolls were not made, but born. At the Cabbage Patch Hospital. Shoppers were standing in line to adopt them.
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0: Oh, man, unbelievable. Excuse me. Hey, mister, that's my doll. While the Cabbage Patch Kids were causing shopping riots in 83, the fix gave us one thing leads to another.

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1: Turning the Amazing 80s spotlight on a band that had their biggest hit in the 80s, and they're still going strong today. The four guys in this band met while they were students at Mount Temple High School in Dublin, Ireland. When they first hit the music scene, some people just didn't understand their sound. Lead singer Bono tries to explain.
2: This is who we are. You know, you two, we're just four people. We're into playing rock and roll. It is rock and roll. It's a new form of rock and roll. I don't know exactly what sort of rock and roll it is. But look, you know, it's exciting. It's aggressive. Listen to it. Don't think it's, you know, something out of your reach.
1: 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Here's With or Without You from U2. See?

0: Buds, with or without you. Hopefully, you too will continue to hang with me. More great hits on the way from the amazing 80s right here with MG Kelly.
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0: NBC News Radio. I'm Rob Martier. FEMA is urging residents across the southeast to remain cautious as remnants of Hurricane Isaias weaken and move further inland. About 10 million people remain under flood alerts, with heavy rain and high winds impacting an area from northern Florida to southern Virginia. President Trump is urging supporters in Tennessee to get out and vote in the midterms. Speaking at a rally in Clarksville today, Trump said Tennessee will prove America belongs to those who love it, not to those who hate it. The visit to Clarksville is the latest stop in the president's midterm blitz. College football rolls on today and look for big changes in the top 25 after a huge upset. At the Cotton Bowl in Dallas, number one ranked Texas lost to Oklahoma 27-24. The Sooners outscored the Longhorns 17-7 in the fourth quarter, handing Texas their first loss of the season. Rob Martier, NBC News Radio.
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0: Chrissy Hynde and the Pretenders on The Amazing 80s. And now let's go to the movies and get weird. Science made a major breakthrough in 1985, at least at the movies. Can you name the flick?
1: You know, it's not a bad idea.
2: What?
1: Making a girl. Actually making a girl. Just like Frankenstein.
0: But was Anthony Michael Hall serious?
3: You're serious.
1: Yes.
0: And the results of their experiment? Whoa!
4: What would you little maniacs like to do first?
0: While their science project continued to bring out the best in the boys, Oingo Boingo sang the title track.

0: That's Tears for Fears on the Amazing 80s and a little Sewing Time. On the way here with MG Kelly, Eddie Grant gets electric, Roy gets it.
1: Oh.
0: Stop it. And we tear down a wall. I'm MG Kelly.
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5: 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I take pictures because they don't remember. They don't remember. When they was crying and shit, when they was asking for the money, I take pictures of them. I say, you remember this shit? Look at this picture. Look at this. Remember you was begging? You was crying, talking about you don't want to live no more. You see this? And they try to deny, man. That ain't me. That's a close-up shot. That is you. That's when you was on your knees right there.
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10: Frost advisory begins at midnight tomorrow night and continues until 8 a.m. Monday. Lows dip down to about 41 tonight under clear skies. Northeast winds around 5 miles per hour. Daytime highs approaching 61. Tomorrow, mainly clear skies. Lows dip down to about 40 tomorrow night. Sunny skies Monday. Clouds on the increase by Tuesday. Highs in the low 60s. That's your forecast from the KGY Weather Center. I'm meteorologist Kara Foster. Currently, it's 51 degrees.

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1: All right, let's take a little walk with a one-hit wonder who took this up the chart in 1983. Is Eddie Grant, Electric Avenue on the Amazing 80s. Watch your step, please. All right, get up now.

0: Elvis Presley's all-time favorite singer right there, Roy Orbison, with his final hit, 1989. You got it.
1: The Amazing 80s.
0: 1989 was the year the East German government did what many thought was impossible. It opened its borders to the West and allowed thousands of citizens to pass freely through the Berlin Wall for the first time since its creation in 1961.
2: Berlin's famous Freedom Bell rang out over the newly opened border.
3: I climbed over the wall and walked through the Brandenburg Gate. I jumped over the wall. It's a great feeling.
4: I have been dreaming of this for years.
0: America watched, and our president commented.
5: I was moved, as you all were, by the pictures of Berliners from East and West standing atop the wall with chisels and hammers, celebrating the opening of the most vivid symbol of the Iron Curtain.
0: While the wall was falling in Berlin, Boy Meets Girl was on the radio with Waiting for a Start of

0: Robert Palmer and his 86 Smash, Simply Irresistible. More hot hits on the way, including a chat with Gloria Estefan of the Miami Sound Machine on the Amazing 80s, right here with
1: MG Kelly.
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1: All right, pucker up. Prince is here with his 86 hit called Kiss. Woo. Prince and the Revolution on the amazing 80s.

0: Michael Cimbello in 1983 with Maniac, part of the Flashdance soundtrack right there. I'm MG Kelly.
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0: The Miami Sound Machine was named the top singles act of the year by Billboard magazine. Due to their lead singer's immense popularity, the group officially changed its name to Gloria Estefan and the Miami Sound Machine. And when they released this song called Bad Boy, some thought it was a bit of a departure from their Latin sound, adding more of a rhythm and blues edge to their music. Gloria defended this style and basically said, "We've been doing this all along."
1: See, our drummer, his experience musically has always been very heavy R&B. He loves R&B, he loves funk, and he's incorporated this even into the Latin and to our other beats. So when we heard this song and we did the arrangement, you know, like this, for us it's very natural.
0: And naturally, Gloria stepped.

0: Gloria Estefan and her song called Bad Boy. That's right. I have just enough time to be bad one more time, so hang on here. It's MG Kelly with you on the Amazing 80s.
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4: A frost advisory begins at midnight tomorrow night and continues until 8 a.m. Monday. Lows dip down to about 41 tonight under clear skies. Northeast winds around 5 miles per hour. Daytime highs approaching 61. Tomorrow, mainly clear skies. Lows dip down to about 40 tomorrow night. Sunny skies Monday. Clouds on the increase by Tuesday. Highs in the low 60s. That's your forecast from the KGY Weather Center. I'm meteorologist Kara Foster. Currently 50.

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5: A frost advisory begins at midnight tomorrow night and remains in effect until 8 a.m. Monday. Lows level offer on 41 overnight under clear skies, northeasterly winds around 5 miles per hour. Highs around 61, Sunday. Lows around 40, Sunday night, clear skies. Clear skies, Monday. Clouds on the increase by Tuesday. Highs in the low 60s. That's your forecast from the KGY Weather Center. I'm meteorologist Kara Foster. Currently 49.

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6: A frost advisory begins at midnight tomorrow night and remains in effect until 8 a.m. Monday. Lows level off around 41 overnight under clear skies, northeasterly winds around 5 miles per hour. Highs around 61, Sunday. Lows around 40, Sunday night, clear skies. Clear skies, Monday. Clouds on the increase by Tuesday. Highs in the low 60s. That's your forecast from the KGY Weather Center. I'm meteorologist Kara Foster. Right now, 47. 90.

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0: NBC News Radio, I'm Jim Forbes. President Trump is calling for new leadership in Kyiv after Ukrainian President Volodymyr Zelensky warned the U.S. fuel deal with Moscow will prolong the war with Russia. Trump said the Ukrainian people need to, quote, elect a new leader. And protesters in New York City marched against ICE Saturday in response to the shooting of a Dominican man in Manhattan. Lisa Salvati has more.
1: We want ICE off our streets!
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3: Hundreds of protesters in Manhattan's Herald Square shouting, "We want ICE off the streets." They're angry about the shooting of Oscar Belgel. He was struck in the ear and survived and is now in custody. Homeland Security officials say the man weaponized his car against agents during a stop. There was a five-year-old boy in the back seat of the car as agents opened fire, but DHS says the agents did not know the boy was there.
0: I'm Jim Forbes.

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8: A frost advisory begins at midnight tonight and continues until 8 a.m. tomorrow. Lows dip down to about 41 overnight under mainly clear skies. Winds out of the northeast around 5 miles per hour. Mainly sunny skies. Sunday, high temperatures reach up to 61. Sunday night, lows around 39. That's your forecast from the KGY Weather Center. I'm meteorologist Jennifer Wojcicki. Right now, 45.

NBC News Radio, I'm Jim Forbes. At least four people are dead after the first hurricane of the Atlantic season makes landfall. Hurricane Isaias hit the Florida panhandle Friday night, where it caused damage that has been described as catastrophic. Isaias killed two people in Florida and two in Alabama, including two who died of falling trees. The storm weakened as it moved inland. And officials in Saudi Arabia say 12 people are dead and about 300 are wounded after Houthi militants in Yemen launched an attack on an airport in Riyadh. Operations at the international airport in Riyadh were suspended after Saturday's attack, and travelers were evacuated. One of the victims was reportedly from the U.S. A senior Houthi official says the attack on the airport was in retaliation for recent Saudi airstrikes on civilian targets in Yemen. I'm Jim Forbes.

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5: A frost advisory begins at midnight tonight and continues until 8 a.m. tomorrow. Lows dip down to about 41 overnight under mainly clear skies. Winds out of the northeast around 5 miles per hour. Mainly sunny skies. Sunday, high temperatures reach up to 61. Sunday night, lows around 39. That's your forecast from the KGY Weather Center. I'm meteorologist Jennifer Wojcicki. Currently, it's 44 degrees.

NBC News Radio, I'm Jim Forbes. Southern California is preparing for more coastal flooding as Tropical Storm Rachel threatens the Southwest. The National Weather Service has issued a coastal flood warning through Sunday afternoon and a high surf advisory with waves up to 7 feet. 8 structures along the coast in Long Beach have been deemed unsafe because of the high surf, while an evacuation order is in effect in the coastal community of Seaside Walk, where officials have distributed thousands of sandbags. And at least 4 people are dead after the first hurricane of the Atlantic season makes landfall. Hurricane Isaias hit the Florida Panhandle Friday night, where it caused damage that has been described as catastrophic. The storm weakened as it moved inland, but continued to cause damage, including widespread power outages. I'm Jim Ford.

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1: Next time, would you rather be a pro athlete in your least favorite sport or a mediocre player in your favorite sport? 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
4: A frost advisory begins at midnight tonight and continues until 8 a.m. tomorrow. Lows dip down to about 41 overnight under mainly clear skies. Winds out of the northeast around 5 miles per hour. Mainly sunny skies. Sunday, high temperatures reach up to 61. Sunday night, lows around 39. That's your forecast from the KGY Weather Center. I'm meteorologist Jennifer Wojcicki. Right now, 41.

0: ABC News Radio. I'm Jennifer Kuiper. The Justice Department is investigating ABC, CBS, CNN, NBC, and Fox News for alleged antitrust violations after they suspended their coverage of President Trump last month. That was in response to Trump banning CNN, MS Now, and Politico from the White House. Officials in Saudi Arabia say 12 people are dead and about 300 are wounded after Houthi militants in Yemen launched an attack on an airport in Riyadh. A senior Houthi official says the attack on the airport was in retaliation for recent Saudi airstrikes on civilian targets in Yemen. Lawyers for Krista Pike say she's now back in prison in Tennessee after being released from the hospital following a botched lethal injection last month. More from Lisa Carton.
1: Pike has been transferred to the Deborah K. Johnson Rehabilitation Center in Nashville, where she had been held before her planned execution on September 30th. Her attorney said Saturday she's continuing to receive medical care.
0: Jennifer Kuiper, NBC News Radio.

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5: A frost advisory begins at midnight tonight and continues until 8 a.m. tomorrow. Lows dip down to about 41 overnight under mainly clear skies. Winds out of the northeast around 5 miles per hour. Mainly sunny skies. Sunday, high temperatures reach up to 61. Sunday night, lows around 39. That's your forecast from the KGY Weather Center. I'm meteorologist Jennifer Wojcicki. Currently, it's 42 degrees.

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3: A frost advisory begins at
4: midnight tonight and continues until 8 a.m. tomorrow.
3: High temperatures reach up to 61
4: today under mainly sunny skies.
3: Winds out of the northeast, 5 to 10 miles per hour.
4: Clear skies tonight.
3: Lows dip down to about 39.
4: Daytime highs approaching 63.
3: Tomorrow,
4: bright sunshine expected.
3: That's your forecast from the KGY Weather Center. I'm meteorologist Shelley Lynn Blade. Currently 42.

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5: A frost advisory begins at midnight tonight and continues until 8 a.m. tomorrow. High temperatures reach up to 61 today under mainly sunny skies. Winds out of the northeast, 5 to 10 miles per hour. Clear skies tonight. Lows dip down to about 39. Daytime highs approaching 63. Tomorrow, bright sunshine expected. That's your forecast from the KGY Weather Center. I'm meteorologist Shelley Lindblade. Right now, it's 40 degrees.

Olympia's greatest hits, 95.3 KGY with Marvin Gaye. Good morning and welcome to Sunday Breakfast. Anna Winter here. And here's Billy Joel, Only the Good Die Young.

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0: there. I'm Lori Tracy, and you should hang out with me on Sunday from 10 to 2 p.m. We're going to have some good fun, listen to some good music, and maybe share an embarrassing story or two. 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
2: 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I take pictures because they don't remember. They don't remember when they was crying and when they was asking for the money. I take pictures of them. I say, you remember this shit? Look at this picture. Look at it. Remember you was begging? You was crying, talking about you don't want to live no more. You see this? And they try to deny, man. That ain't me. That's a close-up shot. That is you. That's when you was on your knees right there.
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Here's Bob Seger on Olympia's KGY. Hi there, Anna Winter here. According to legend, the song Unchained Melody has been recorded over 1,500 times by more than 670 singers in multiple languages. Well, here you go. Here's the one that made the song a hit. It's Righteous Brothers.

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if you've ever heard of a clavinet. It's a musical instrument, and you can hear it there in that song by Stevie Wonder, Superstition. It's like a keyboard meets an electric guitar. Get that kind of distinctive sound. Hey, good morning. Thanks for listening.

There's Johnny Nash on KGY. I can see clearly now. Hey, good morning and welcome to Sunday Breakfast. I have Stevie Nicks and Don Henley coming up next.

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6: A frost advisory begins at
7: midnight tonight and continues until
6: 8 a.m. tomorrow. High temperatures reach up to 61
7: today
6: under mainly sunny skies.
7: Winds out of the northeast,
6: 5 to 10 miles per hour.
7: Clear skies
6: tonight.
7: Lows dip down to about 39.
6: Daytime highs approaching 63.
7: Tomorrow,
6: bright sunshine expected.
7: That's your forecast from the KGY Weather Center. I'm meteorologist Shelley Lynn Blade. Currently 39.

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It's Neil Diamond, Brother Love's Traveling Salvation Show, right here on 95.3 KGY. 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

Affairs player on KGY, a song that was inspired, I don't know if inspired is the right word. It was written amid relationship problems of two of the band members, Peter Beckett and J.C. Crowley. And both of those guys were equally brokenhearted and share equally in the credit for writing the song. There you go. It's Baby Come Back. Up next, Chicago on KGY.

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Loggins and Messina on Olympia's KGY, Your Mama Don't Dance. Well, good morning. I hope your day is off to a good start so far. It is Anna Winter here with your Sunday breakfast, and up next, Irene Cara with Fame.

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9: A frost advisory begins at
10: midnight tonight and remains in effect until
9: 8 a.m. tomorrow. Ample sunshine expected
10: today
9: with daytime highs approaching 61. North winds 8 to 15 miles per hour. Clear skies again
10: tonight.
9: Lows dip down to about 39. Tomorrow, high temperatures reach up to 63. That's your forecast from the KGY Weather Center. I'm meteorologist Shelley Lynn Blade. Currently 38.

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going all right on a Sunday morning. There's Joe Cocker on 95.3 KGY. Hey, hope you're doing well this morning. Stick around for Sunday Breakfast.

Chicago and Olympia's KGY, it's Call On Me. I have a song for you next I'm going to play from Foreigner. It features Thomas Dolby playing the synthesizers before he made it big with his song, She Blinded Me With Science. Yeah, I'm going to listen to this song with fresh ears.

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2: 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I take pictures because they don't remember. They don't remember. When they was crying and when they was asking for the money, I take pictures of them. I say, you remember this shit? Look at this picture. Look at it. Remember you was begging? You was crying, talking about you don't want to live no more. You see this? And they try to deny, man. That ain't me. That's a close-up shot. That is you. That's when you was on your knees right there.
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6: A frost advisory begins at midnight tonight and remains in effect until 8 a.m. tomorrow. Ample sunshine expected today with daytime highs approaching 61. North winds 8 to 15 miles per hour. Clear skies again tonight. Lows dip down to about 39. Tomorrow, high temperatures reach up to 63. That's your forecast from the KGY Weather Center. I'm meteorologist Shelley Lynn Blade. Right now, it's 42 degrees.

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There's Queen. It's Killer Queen on Olympia's KGY. Hey, good morning. It is Sunday breakfast. Thank you for listening today. I have ABBA for you now. Here's SOS.

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I am Laurie T. Up next, Lionel Richie. Man, he's been going through some medical issues lately. We all here at the station wish him well.

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9: A frost advisory begins at midnight tonight and remains in effect until 8 a.m. tomorrow. 61 today, under clear skies, winds out of the north, 8 to 15 miles per hour. Clear skies tonight, lows around 39. Daytime highs approaching 63, tomorrow, bright sunshine. High of 63, Tuesday, under partly cloudy skies, 65, Wednesday. That's your forecast from the KGY Weather Center. I'm meteorologist Paul Trombley. Right now, it's 48 degrees. 90.

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3: That's why when people ask me for money, I take pictures of them now. 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Look at it. 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You see this? 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That is you. 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
1: Lori T here. 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I want to offer my sincere condolences to Dean Jones' family. Dean Jones was the founder and owner of Encore Chocolates and Teas, and he just passed away earlier in October. And so Encore Tea and Chocolates closed down for a little bit in deference to him. And man, that is sad to hear. 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It is great for treats. It is great for present. And in fact, I've been sipping lately on their spiced chamomile tea. It's great in the fall. It has all that warmth of chamomile with the lovely spice of cinnamon and anise. It is just lovely. So think of stop by Encore Tea and Chocolates if you are downtown and give them a little love, because they just experienced a little tragedy.

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It's the Raspberries.

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1: 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Programming running on KGY right now is unable to be streamed due to licensing restrictions. 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

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Programming running on KGY right now is unable to be streamed due to licensing restrictions. 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

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Programming running on KGY right now is unable to be streamed due to licensing restrictions. 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

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Programming running on KGY right now is unable to be streamed due to licensing restrictions. 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

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Programming running on KGY right now is unable to be streamed due to licensing restrictions. 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

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Programming running on KGY right now is unable to be streamed due to licensing restrictions. 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

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Programming running on KGY right now is unable to be streamed due to licensing restrictions. 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

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Programming running on KGY right now is unable to be streamed due to licensing restrictions. 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

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Programming running on KGY right now is unable to be streamed due to licensing restrictions. 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

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Programming running on KGY right now is unable to be streamed due to licensing restrictions. 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

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Programming running on KGY right now is unable to be streamed due to licensing restrictions. 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

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Programming running on KGY right now is unable to be streamed due to licensing restrictions. 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

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Programming running on KGY right now is unable to be streamed due to licensing restrictions. We'll return to more of Olympia's greatest hits when the current program is over.

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Programming running on KGY right now is unable to be streamed due to licensing restrictions. 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

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Programming running on KGY right now is unable to be streamed due to licensing restrictions. We'll return to more of Olympia's greatest hits when the current program is over.

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Programming running on KGY right now is unable to be streamed due to licensing restrictions. We'll return to more of Olympia's greatest hits when the current program is over.

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Programming running on KGY right now is unable to be streamed due to licensing restrictions. We'll return to more of Olympia's greatest hits when the current program is over.

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Programming running on KGY right now is unable to be streamed due to licensing restrictions. We'll return to more of Olympia's greatest hits when the current program is over.

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Programming running on KGY right now is unable to be streamed due to licensing restrictions. We'll return to more of Olympia's greatest hits when the current program is over.

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Programming running on KGY right now is unable to be streamed due to licensing restrictions. We'll return to more of Olympia's greatest hits when the current program is over.

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Programming running on KGY right now is unable to be streamed due to licensing restrictions. We'll return to more of Olympia's greatest hits when the current program is over.

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Programming running on KGY right now is unable to be streamed due to licensing restrictions. We'll return to more of Olympia's greatest hits when the current program is over.

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Programming running on KGY right now is unable to be streamed due to licensing restrictions. We'll return to more of Olympia's greatest hits when the current program is over.

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Programming running on KGY right now is unable to be streamed due to licensing restrictions. We'll return to more of Olympia's greatest hits when the current program is over.

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Programming running on KGY right now is unable to be streamed due to licensing restrictions. We'll return to more of Olympia's greatest hits when the current program is over.

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Programming running on KGY right now is unable to be streamed due to licensing restrictions. We'll return to more of Olympia's greatest hits when the current program is over.

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Programming running on KGY right now is unable to be streamed due to licensing restrictions. We'll return to more of Olympia's greatest hits when the current program is over.

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Programming running on KGY right now is unable to be streamed due to licensing restrictions. We'll return to more of Olympia's greatest hits when the current program is over.

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Programming running on KGY right now is unable to be streamed due to licensing restrictions. We'll return to more of Olympia's greatest hits when the current program is over.

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Programming running on KGY right now is unable to be streamed due to licensing restrictions. We'll return to more of Olympia's greatest hits when the current program is over.

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Programming running on KGY right now is unable to be streamed due to licensing restrictions. We'll return to more of Olympia's greatest hits when the current program is over.

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Programming running on KGY right now is unable to be streamed due to licensing restrictions. We'll return to more of Olympia's greatest hits when the current program is over.

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Programming running on KGY right now is unable to be streamed due to licensing restrictions. We'll return to more of Olympia's greatest hits when the current program is over.

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Programming running on KGY right now is unable to be streamed due to licensing restrictions. We'll return to more of Olympia's greatest hits when the current program is over.

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Programming running on KGY right now is unable to be streamed due to licensing restrictions. We'll return to more of Olympia's greatest hits when the current program is over.

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Programming running on KGY right now is unable to be streamed due to licensing restrictions. We'll return to more of Olympia's greatest hits when the current program is over.

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Programming running on KGY right now is unable to be streamed due to licensing restrictions. We'll return to more of Olympia's greatest hits when the current program is over.

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Programming running on KGY right now is unable to be streamed due to licensing restrictions. We'll return to more of Olympia's greatest hits when the current program is over.

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Programming running on KGY right now is unable to be streamed due to licensing restrictions. We'll return to more of Olympia's greatest hits when the current program is over.

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Programming running on KGY right now is unable to be streamed due to licensing restrictions. We'll return to more of Olympia's greatest hits when the current program is over.

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Programming running on KGY right now is unable to be streamed due to licensing restrictions. We'll return to more of Olympia's greatest hits when the current program is over.

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Programming running on KGY right now is unable to be streamed due to licensing restrictions. We'll return to more of Olympia's greatest hits when the current program is over.

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Programming running on KGY right now is unable to be streamed due to licensing restrictions. We'll return to more of Olympia's greatest hits when the current program is over.

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Programming running on KGY right now is unable to be streamed due to licensing restrictions. We'll return to more of Olympia's greatest hits when the current program is over.

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Programming running on KGY right now is unable to be streamed due to licensing restrictions. We'll return to more of Olympia's greatest hits when the current program is over.

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Programming running on KGY right now is unable to be streamed due to licensing restrictions. We'll return to more of Olympia's greatest hits when the current program is over.

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Programming running on KGY right now is unable to be streamed due to licensing restrictions. We'll return to more of Olympia's greatest hits when the current program is over.

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Programming running on KGY right now is unable to be streamed due to licensing restrictions. We'll return to more of Olympia's greatest hits when the current program is over.

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Programming running on KGY right now is unable to be streamed due to licensing restrictions. We'll return to more of Olympia's greatest hits when the current program is over.

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Programming running on KGY right now is unable to be streamed due to licensing restrictions. We'll return to more of Olympia's greatest hits when the current program is over.

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Programming running on KGY right now is unable to be streamed due to licensing restrictions. We'll return to more of Olympia's greatest hits when the current program is over.

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Programming running on KGY right now is unable to be streamed due to licensing restrictions. We'll return to more of Olympia's greatest hits when the current program is over.

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Programming running on KGY right now is unable to be streamed due to licensing restrictions. We'll return to more of Olympia's greatest hits when the current program is over.

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Programming running on KGY right now is unable to be streamed due to licensing restrictions. We'll return to more of Olympia's greatest hits when the current program is over.

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Programming running on KGY right now is unable to be streamed due to licensing restrictions. We'll return to more of Olympia's greatest hits when the current program is over.

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Programming running on KGY right now is unable to be streamed due to licensing restrictions. We'll return to more of Olympia's greatest hits when the current program is over.

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Programming running on KGY right now is unable to be streamed due to licensing restrictions. We'll return to more of Olympia's greatest hits when the current program is over.

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Programming running on KGY right now is unable to be streamed due to licensing restrictions. We'll return to more of Olympia's greatest hits when the current program is over.

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Programming running on KGY right now is unable to be streamed due to licensing restrictions. We'll return to more of Olympia's greatest hits when the current program is over.

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Programming running on KGY right now is unable to be streamed due to licensing restrictions. We'll return to more of Olympia's greatest hits when the current program is over.

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Programming running on KGY right now is unable to be streamed due to licensing restrictions. We'll return to more of Olympia's greatest hits when the current program is over.

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Programming running on KGY right now is unable to be streamed due to licensing restrictions. We'll return to more of Olympia's greatest hits when the current program is over.

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Programming running on KGY right now is unable to be streamed due to licensing restrictions. We'll return to more of Olympia's greatest hits when the current program is over.

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Programming running on KGY right now is unable to be streamed due to licensing restrictions. We'll return to more of Olympia's greatest hits when the current program is over.

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Programming running on KGY right now is unable to be streamed due to licensing restrictions. We'll return to more of Olympia's greatest hits when the current program is over.

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Programming running on KGY right now is unable to be streamed due to licensing restrictions. We'll return to more of Olympia's greatest hits when the current program is over.

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Programming running on KGY right now is unable to be streamed due to licensing restrictions. We'll return to more of Olympia's greatest hits when the current program is over.

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Programming running on KGY right now is unable to be streamed due to licensing restrictions. We'll return to more of Olympia's greatest hits when the current program is over.

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Programming running on KGY right now is unable to be streamed due to licensing restrictions. We'll return to more of Olympia's greatest hits when the current program is over.

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Programming running on KGY right now is unable to be streamed due to licensing restrictions. We'll return to more of Olympia's greatest hits when the current program is over.

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Programming running on KGY right now is unable to be streamed due to licensing restrictions. We'll return to more of Olympia's greatest hits when the current program is over.

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Programming running on KGY right now is unable to be streamed due to licensing restrictions. We'll return to more of Olympia's greatest hits when the current program is over.

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Programming running on KGY right now is unable to be streamed due to licensing restrictions. We'll return to more of Olympia's greatest hits when the current program is over.

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Programming running on KGY right now is unable to be streamed due to licensing restrictions. We'll return to more of Olympia's greatest hits when the current program is over.

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Programming running on KGY right now is unable to be streamed due to licensing restrictions. We'll return to more of Olympia's greatest hits when the current program is over.

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Programming running on KGY right now is unable to be streamed due to licensing restrictions. We'll return to more of Olympia's greatest hits when the current program is over.

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Programming running on KGY right now is unable to be streamed due to licensing restrictions. We'll return to more of Olympia's greatest hits when the current program is over.

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Programming running on KGY right now is unable to be streamed due to licensing restrictions. We'll return to more of Olympia's greatest hits when the current program is over.

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Programming running on KGY right now is unable to be streamed due to licensing restrictions. We'll return to more of Olympia's greatest hits when the current program is over.

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Programming running on KGY right now is unable to be streamed due to licensing restrictions. We'll return to more of Olympia's greatest hits when the current program is over.

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Programming running on KGY right now is unable to be streamed due to licensing restrictions. We'll return to more of Olympia's greatest hits when the current program is over.

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Programming running on KGY right now is unable to be streamed due to licensing restrictions. We'll return to more of Olympia's greatest hits when the current program is over.

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Programming running on KGY right now is unable to be streamed due to licensing restrictions. We'll return to more of Olympia's greatest hits when the current program is over.

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Programming running on KGY right now is unable to be streamed due to licensing restrictions. We'll return to more of Olympia's greatest hits when the current program is over.

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Programming running on KGY right now is unable to be streamed due to licensing restrictions. We'll return to more of Olympia's greatest hits when the current program is over.

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Programming running on KGY right now is unable to be streamed due to licensing restrictions. We'll return to more of Olympia's greatest hits when the current program is over.

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Programming running on KGY right now is unable to be streamed due to licensing restrictions. We'll return to more of Olympia's greatest hits when the current program is over.

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Programming running on KGY right now is unable to be streamed due to licensing restrictions. We'll return to more of Olympia's greatest hits when the current program is over.

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Programming running on KGY right now is unable to be streamed due to licensing restrictions. We'll return to more of Olympia's greatest hits when the current program is over.

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Programming running on KGY right now is unable to be streamed due to licensing restrictions. We'll return to more of Olympia's greatest hits when the current program is over.

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Programming running on KGY right now is unable to be streamed due to licensing restrictions. We'll return to more of Olympia's greatest hits when the current program is over.

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Programming running on KGY right now is unable to be streamed due to licensing restrictions. We'll return to more of Olympia's greatest hits when the current program is over.

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Programming running on KGY right now is unable to be streamed due to licensing restrictions. We'll return to more of Olympia's greatest hits when the current program is over.

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Programming running on KGY right now is unable to be streamed due to licensing restrictions. We'll return to more of Olympia's greatest hits when the current program is over.

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Programming running on KGY right now is unable to be streamed due to licensing restrictions. We'll return to more of Olympia's greatest hits when the current program is over.

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Programming running on KGY right now is unable to be streamed due to licensing restrictions. We'll return to more of Olympia's greatest hits when the current program is over.

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Programming running on KGY right now is unable to be streamed due to licensing restrictions. We'll return to more of Olympia's greatest hits when the current program is over.

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Programming running on KGY right now is unable to be streamed due to licensing restrictions. We'll return to more of Olympia's greatest hits when the current program is over.

Welcome to the 95.3 Olympia's KGY stream. Programming running on KGY right now is unable to be streamed due to licensing restrictions. We'll return to more of Olympia's greatest hits when the current program is over.

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Programming running on KGY right now is unable to be streamed due to licensing restrictions. We'll return to more of Olympia's greatest hits when the current program is over.

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Programming running on KGY right now is unable to be streamed due to licensing restrictions. We'll return to more of Olympia's greatest hits when the current program is over.

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We'll return to more of Olympia's greatest hits when the current program is over.

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We'll return to more of Olympia's greatest hits when the current program is over.

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We'll return to more of Olympia's greatest hits when the current program is over.

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Programming running on KGY right now is unable to be streamed due to licensing restrictions. We'll return to more of Olympia's greatest hits when the current program is over.

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Programming running on KGY right now is unable to be streamed due to licensing restrictions. We'll return to more of Olympia's greatest hits when the current program is over.

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Programming running on KGY right now is unable to be streamed due to licensing restrictions. We'll return to more of Olympia's greatest hits when the current program is over.